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'Cause I'm too much, I'm a gas, I am anything but middle class. 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

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Who could ask for anything more?

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This place is for the fancy,